The dynamic duo, Dan and Shay, that's new from them, called Say So. My name is John Glenn. Jason Aldean's got a clothing line out now. It's called 10 Stone. I've got Hudson Westbrook after Jason.

0: Hudson Westbrook with Painted You Pretty. What a great song. We've got more music on the way, like a stretch of country that kicks off with Lauren Elena and All My Exes. Yes, good stuff there. We've got Brooks and Dunn's My Maria on the way. Brooks and Dunn will receive a prestigious award at the CMA Awards coming up in November. They will receive the Willie Nelson Lifetime Achievement Award.
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6: 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But in that fateful October of 60, terror descended. Men in Halloween masks unleashed unspeakable horror, claiming the lives of 22 innocents in six cabins. Locals hid the gruesome secret. Since then, it's been known as Camp Blood. 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Now, against the sinister warnings written in blood on the cabin walls, we're resurrecting this nightmarish camp. But as repairs begin, malevolent forces stir. 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

0: It's the 13th of October, and these famous folks are celebrating birthdays today. Country stars Lacey J. Dalton, Marie Osmond, and Rhett Akins. Paul Simon is celebrating, so is Sammy Hagar. Jerry Rice, Kate Walsh is Dr. Addison Montgomery from Grey's Anatomy. Sacha Baron Cohen is Borat. Caleb McLaughlin is Lucas from Stranger Things on Netflix. Tisha Campbell-Martin played Gina on the show Martin. The skater, Nancy Kerrigan. Jerry Jones, Dallas Cowboy owner, Matt Walsh from Old School and Veep, also celebrated today. If it's your special day today, happy birthday. I hope all your birthday wishes come true.
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0: He will join Kenny Chesney next summer on the Vibe Room Tour. That's Graylin James with Water at a Wedding. Here's a healthy habit to keep in mind when you make your bedtime: start before going to bed. A good night's sleep doesn't begin when your head hits that pillow. You pick one small bedtime has begun signal. Like you dim the lights, you brush your teeth, you set your phone aside, you make a glass of tea. The cue matters because it helps your brain start shifting gears and starting to prepare to go to sleep.
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1: Hello, I'm Mayor Julian McTisley. I invite you to come discover Bolivar's rich history and vibrant community spirit, from historic districts to family-friendly

Taking a moment to rethink some things, it's Luke Combs. Luke will be out on the road on the My Kind of Saturday Night Tour next year. Riley Green will be out on the road on the That's Just Me Tour. Here's Riley with Change My Mind.

0: Corey Kent with those empty words. My name is John Glenn. Why can't I find a painting like this? An oil painting that someone purchased for $30 at an estate sale. It sold for $1.35 million at an auction recently. It was confirmed to be the work of celebrated surrealist Gertrude Abercrombie. Someday, my velvet painting collection will be worth maybe thousands, hopefully hundreds. Froggy
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0: 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The universe seems bigger. 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

0: Jacob Hackworth, and what took you so long? My name is John Glenn. We're 80 days away from 2027. How's that New Year's resolution coming? Morgan Wallen to count down the summers. There's a new Shaboozy song, and we'll do some dancing with Tyler Hubbard this hour, too.
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0: Shaboozy and Cowgirl. Let's check some entertainment history for the 13th of October. I cannot believe it has been this long since this movie was released. I just looked it up to confirm. The Nightmare Before Christmas was released the 13th of October, 1993. The Marine, starring John Cena, also debuting the 13th of October. That was in the year 2006. That's entertainment history for today.
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0: pumpkin butt off the couch. 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
1: Oh, boy. 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
1: What's that now? 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
1: 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Oh, yeah. Oh, this gonna be nice. 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

Ella Langley with Choose in Texas. That is the song of 2026. Now, Billboard Magazine did some guesstimating, and they're thinking Ella made about $13 million thanks to that song. Spins, royalties, ticket sales, the whole shebang. When a song like that hits, it is life-changing. And

0: Jelly Roll, getting our hands up. What a great new song. My name is John Glenn. Here's some cowboy wisdom to think about tonight. It took about 117 billion people, about 300,000 years to bring technology to what it is today.
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0: Ella's fella, Tucker Wetmore, and who told you that? Let's check some birthdays for the 13th of October. The country stars Lacey J. Dalton, Marie Osmond, and Rhett Akins are celebrating. So is Paul Simon, Sammy Hagar, Jerry Rice. Kate Walsh is Dr. Addison Montgomery on Grey's Anatomy. Sacha Baron Cohen is Borat. Caleb McLaughlin is Lucas from Stranger Things on Netflix. Tisha Campbell-Martin was Gina on the show Martin. Nancy Kerrigan is an ice skater. Jerry Jones, the owner of the Dallas Cowboys. Matt Walsh from Old School and Veep is also celebrated today. And if it is your special day today, happy birthday. I hope all your birthday wishes come true today.
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0: another cool song of his is Fish Fear Me, Women Want Me. If you get a chance to check that song out, check out more Cole Goodwin music. My name is John Glenn. 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A good night's sleep doesn't begin when your head hits the pillow. 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Now, this cue matters because it helps your brain to start shifting gears towards sleep mode.
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From her album Whirlwind, it's Lainey Wilson with Phone, Keys, and Wallet. She is nominated for 3 CMA Awards. The CMA Awards show coming up next month, and of course she is hosting the show for a 3rd straight year. Cody Johnson and Rascal Flatts after Shaboozy's breakout.

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Cause she's a gold digger with a quick trigger. 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

0: horseback.
1: Cody Johnson getting his horse back. That is a brand new one from him. Ella Langley will get back to Love and Life again here in a moment. 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It was determined it was a lost piece of art from celebrated surrealist Gertrude Abercrombie. And it sold at auction for $1.35 million. Froggy.
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1: Was that would you looky there. 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

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That's Feeling Froggy.

0: From Brownsville to Bolivar, West Tennessee is feeling froggy. 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
1: I've been letting that dust pile up on a bottle sitting high on that shelf.

0: Jordan Davis with Mesh. That is a brand new song from him. Looking at my holiday calendar, the next holiday we've got on the horizon that we actually get a day off is Veterans Day. That is Wednesday, November 11th. Think about taking a couple of your hard-earned vacation days, taking off the 12th and the 13th. Just two vacation days would buy you that five-day holiday weekend. Just think of the things you can get done in 5 days.
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0: John Party with Boots Off. He's currently out on the road of the Gambling Man Tour, and just a weekend or two ago, he introduced us to his new road dog. It's a black and white rat terrier puppy called Scout. He is adorable.
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Playing your favorite country hits like that one right now from Morgan Wallen and Ben By Now. Welcome. I'm Peggy Sweet. I'm so excited to go on this journey with you again. Lots of great music on the way. Picked out some great songs. I'll tell you all about that and some trivia questions and all the things. But right now, let's get into some Megan Ryan. She's serving up that medicine.

0: Lauren and Elena and Chase Matthew there with All My Exes. And did you know that Chase used to be an ATV mechanic before he turned into a fantastic country star? Yeah, he did that for about 6 years. I wonder which job he likes better. I'm sure you know the answer to that. Low Cash is on the way next.
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0: Russell Dickerson and Worth Your Wild, getting me up and dancing. That means I can put off my next cup of coffee for a little while. Let's see. Blake Shelton's coming up. How about some Florida Georgia Line? Don't forget, tickets are on sale for their big festival tour next year. And Chris Young, he's going to get you home next.
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0: Blake Shelton, let him in anyway. Oh, let me see. Coming up next hour, requested music from Love and Theft, Angel Eyes. I haven't played that one in a long time, as well as Randy Houser and Co. Wetzel. Ella Langley, of course, is going to be in there as well. So keep it here.
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2: 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But in that fateful October of 60, terror descended. Men in Halloween masks unleashed unspeakable horror, claiming the lives of 22 innocents in six cabins. Locals hid the gruesome secret. Since then, it's been known as Camp Blood. Its cabins untouched since the bodies were removed. 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But as repairs begin, malevolent forces stir. 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

0: Zach Top there with South of Sanity. I've got Co Wetzel and Ella Langley coming up with Jaded. That is on the way next, as well as Love and Theft. 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

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From

0: Randy Houser back in the bottle, and he will be opening some dates for Riley Green next year. So tickets are on sale now for that if you want to get them. All right, I told you I was going to have a trivia question for you. I kind of like doing these once in a while. I want to find something that I didn't know. So here you go. It is Halloween themed, and before people made jack-o'-lanterns for Halloween, which vegetable did they carve faces into? I think you'll be surprised, and no Googling. Just think about it. Chase Matthew is on the way next.
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0: painted you pretty there from Hudson Westbrook. All right, you didn't Google, did you? I'm going to answer that question for you. So before people made jack-o'-lanterns for Halloween, what vegetable did they carve faces into? A lovely turnip. I don't know how we went from a small turnip to a pumpkin, but I'm glad it's a pumpkin because I could never carve a turnip. Let's see. Coming up, Zach John King and Get to Drinking. That's on the way next.
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Froggy 1.

0: Kevin Powers and Shaboozy and move on. And a fun fact about Kevin Powers, he actually co-wrote Amen by Shaboozy and Jelly Roll. So that's a pretty cool thing. I really love that song. I like his style. Riley Green, Think As You Drunk, that's on the way next.
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0: playing your favorite country hits. There's Graylin James and Water at a Wedding. I'm Peggy Sweet. Find me on social media like Emily did. I've got Brad Paisley. We've got some mud on the tires for her. That's on the way next.
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0: The latest from Josh Ross there. And did you know that Nickelback frontman Chad Kroeger helped write that song? Pretty cool. Yeah. Everybody's crossing over to country music. Why? Because it is the best, right? We're playing your favorite country hits here as always. Lady Wilson, she's got those phone, keys, and wallet. That's on the way next.
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0: Ella Langley, she's loving life again, and she's going to be honoring Dolly Parton very soon with a whole bunch of others. So the CMA presents I Will Always Love You, which is a celebration of Dolly Parton, and it includes Ella, along with Lainey Wilson, Reba McEntire, Carrie Underwood, Brad Paisley, Zach Brown, and Darius Rucker. It's going to be a two-hour special that airs live on October 21st and on ABC and Disney Plus from Nashville, with Hulu streaming it on the next day, the 22nd. Proceeds will include a donation to Dolly Parton's Imagination Library, and I can't imagine a more honorable way to honor the late, great Dolly Parton. Megan Maroney, Am I Okay? That is on the way for you next. Froggy
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0: Finders Keepers. That is Luke Bryan and Luke Combs. That is on Luke Bryan's new album called Signs. And apparently this was something that Luke, as in Luke Bryan, has always wanted.
1: Obviously, because he's an amazing singer and we've become buddies through the years. And I've always wanted to have like a Luke and Luke moment. The first time I heard this song, I was in the middle of my recording session and it got played to me and it hit me like a ton of bricks from the moment I heard it. I went to lunch. I listened to it about 20 times at lunch. Come back in the afternoon, recorded the song on the fly. I want to thank the writers, Bo Bailey, Jimmy Bell, and Sam Ellis for never

0: We're giving up on this thing and getting it to me. And it just sounds like a classic country song. And when Luke Combs heard it, he called me right back and said, hey man, let's do this thing. So I was so honored that he was fired up and I'm fired up for you guys to hear it.
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8: 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But in that fateful October of 60, terror descended. Men in Halloween masks unleashed unspeakable horror, claiming the lives of 22 innocents in 6 cabins. Locals hid the gruesome secret. Since then, it's been known as Camp Blood. 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
1: And Lily Pad.
0: And we are almost to Halloween. And coming up at 6:50 this morning, we're going to rank the best and worst boomer Halloween candies.
1: Okay.
0: Yeah, we'll do that at 6:50 this morning. Right now, let's check in with your morning headlines.
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2: Early voting begins today in Tennessee ahead of the November 3rd general election and continues through October 29th. In Madison County, early voting takes place at the Agricultural Complex at 309 North Parkway in Jackson. The city of Jackson was selected to participate in a program to help improve government hiring. Jackson's just one of 10 cities nationwide chosen for Work for America, the 8-week initiative to identify ways to make recruitment more efficient and improve overall hiring practices is free for the city. Applications are now open for Tennessee's state loan repayment program. Healthcare workers willing to serve in rural and underserved communities may apply through December 12th. And the West Tennessee State Fair returns to Henderson on Thursday for the second year in a row. Details at WTSFair.com. I'm Christy McIntyre. 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

0: 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It's Tadpole.
1: And Lily Pad.
0: And it's time for your top trending stories for today. We start with Tom Cruise's latest movie, Digger, might just make history, but not in a good way. According to sources, it is on track to lose $245 million. It opened to just $18 million domestically, $20 million globally, and then it's gone downhill from there. According to Warner Brothers, Digger's got to earn $300 million just to break even. And opening weekend just brought him $28 million. It could wind up as one of the biggest flops of all time.
1: Selma Blair was taken into custody after a meltdown on a flight from L.A. to New York. She allegedly bit one flight attendant and punched another. She also assaulted a cop and a nurse.
0: Yeah, she was diagnosed with MS back in 2018, and she pled not guilty because she says she hadn't taken her medication before getting on the flight.
1: Oh.
0: So could be it. Trace Adkins is marking 30 years since his recording debut with the first ever vinyl release of his 1996 album, Dreamin' Out Loud. The anniversary edition will also be issued on CD, giving fans a new physical format for the album that launched Adkins' long-running country career.
1: The Alabama Crimson Tide will take on the Tennessee Volunteers on Saturday, and Riley Green teamed up with Peyton Manning to sing duet for the occasion. The song is called Alabama versus Tennessee. It features Riley and Manning trading lines about the two teams and finding common ground in their love of the game.
0: There you go. That is your top trending for today. It's the Morning Splash on Froggy 104. Hey, it's Tadpole.
1: And Lily Pad from the Morning Splash.
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0: 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Let him in anyway. It is the Morning Splash. It's Tadpole.
1: And Lily Pad. Okay, I just want to tell you about something coming up this weekend. So Saturday is the Hot Rods and Hot Wings car show. So it's being put on by Regency Retirement Village. It's going to start, the registration is going to start at 7 a.m. and the car show is going to start at 9 a.m. And all the proceeds are going to go to benefit the Alzheimer's of West Tennessee. That's super exciting. I love that. So there's all like different categories for the cars. All right. So we got classic, antique, modern, off-road, and motorcycles. Very cool. Food trucks. It's going to be good. It's going to be good. General admission, $5. If you want to register, put your vehicle in there, $25.
0: Not bad.
1: It's going to be good. I'm going to be there hanging out.
0: This Saturday.
1: Uh-huh.
0: All right. Very cool. Right now, let's check in with your morning headlines.
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2: Early voting begins today in Tennessee ahead of the November 3rd general election and continues through October 29th. In Madison County, early voting takes place at the Agricultural Complex at 309 North Parkway in Jackson. 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Jackson's just one of 10 cities nationwide chosen for Work for America, the 8-week initiative to identify ways to make recruitment more efficient and improve overall hiring practices is free for the city. Applications are now open for Tennessee's state loan repayment program. Healthcare workers willing to serve in rural and underserved communities may apply through December 12th. And the West Tennessee State Fair returns to Henderson on Thursday for the second year in a row. 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I'm Christy McIntyre. This update powered by WNBJ, Jackson's NBC 39.
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1: And Lilipop.
0: So the website The Takeout has ranked classic boomer Halloween candies.
1: All right.
0: And I'm surprised that some of the candies aren't on the list, but I think that is from the generation above boomers.
1: Okay.
0: So number one on the list, Werther's Originals.
1: Oh, my.
0: I cannot tell you how long it's been since I've had a Werther's Original. In fact, I think the last time I had a Werther's Original, I was 12, sitting in church, and I asked my grandmother for a piece of candy, and it had purslane on it.
1: Yeah.
0: And I was like,
1: yeah, that is like the perfect.

0: explanation of what I think of when I think of that candy.
1: Yeah, absolutely. I miss certs because of that.
0: Certs. It was I don't know if I ever had
1: it was like a breath freshener type mint thing.
0: Uh-huh.
1: Yeah.
0: Okay.
1: So they don't. I don't think they make them anymore. Laffy Taffy, Milk Duds, and Butterscotch also on the list.
0: Okay.
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0: 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We're going to celebrate birthdays for today, October 14th. We'll start with our local celebrity celebrating. They include Stephen Holden from Brownsville, who is 18 today. This is for Mom and Dad. They say, we love you. Celebrities celebrating today include Rowan Blanchard, who played Riley Matthews on Girl Meets World, is 25. Ben Whishaw, Q in the latest James Bond movies, is 46. Former WWE beauty Stacey Keibler is 47. Usher is 48. Steve Coogan from Night at the Museum, he played the tiny Roman soldier Octavius, he's 61. Lori Petty from Orange is the New Black and A League of Their Own is 63. Thomas Dolby, Blinded by Science, is 68. Rock and Roll Hall of Famer Justin Hayward from Moody Blues is 80. And Ralph Lauren turns 87 today. Big happy birthday wishes to everybody celebrating today. And if you've got a birthday or an anniversary coming up, we want to know about it. 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
2: Early voting begins today in Tennessee ahead of the November 3rd general election and continues through October 29th. In Madison County, early voting takes place at the Agricultural Complex at 309 North Parkway in Jackson. The city of Jackson was selected to participate in a program to help improve government hiring. Jackson's just one of 10 cities nationwide chosen for Work for America, the 8-week initiative to identify ways to make recruitment more efficient and improve overall hiring practices is free for the city. Applications are now open for Tennessee's state loan repayment program. Healthcare workers willing to serve in rural and underserved communities may apply through December 12th. And the West Tennessee State Fair returns to Henderson on Thursday for the second year in a row. 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I'm Christy McIntyre. This update powered by WNBJ, Jackson's NBC 39.
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2: We're going to see about a 40% chance of showers and thunderstorms today, beginning around midday into the afternoon. Mostly sunny, though, with a high near 88. Tonight, slight chance of showers and thunderstorms in the early evening hours, otherwise mostly cloudy with an overnight low down around 67. Tomorrow, sunny, 90 for the high. Tomorrow night, mostly clear, overnight low down around 62.

0: 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It's Rocky 104.
1: There's so much going on in this town to keep me busy.

0: 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It is the morning splash. It's Tadpole.
1: And Lily Pad.
0: Tell me something good coming up in just a few moments. And what one bridal shop owner did for a bride to be will leave you saying, oh, that's so sweet. Mm-hmm.

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1: And Lily Pad.
0: And you know we love to spread that good news, so here we go.
2: Tell me something good.
1: A bridal shop owner in California is giving a bride-to-be a free wedding dress after a stranger ruined her marriage proposal. You might have heard about it earlier this month when an angry woman interrupted a wedding proposal and started yelling hateful things. After seeing the video, the owner of St. Clark Bridal Suite in Monrovia offered the bride a wedding gown free of charge. And the bride said she was overwhelmed and grateful for the unexpected gift.
0: Here is Lisa Clark and bride-to-be Haley Lugo. Check this out.
3: I came across it in social media, and I think it really hit hard to me because as a Hispanic, Latin, woman-owned business, that is unacceptable behavior. I felt like I wanted to show her that there's kindness in this world and that the world is not full of hate. And that love, true love, will always win.
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0: today in Tennessee ahead of the November 3rd general election and continues through October 29th. In Madison County, early voting takes place at the Agricultural Complex at 309 North Parkway in Jackson. The city of Jackson was selected to participate in a program to help improve government hiring. Jackson's just one of 10 cities nationwide chosen for Work for America, the 8-week initiative to identify ways to make recruitment more efficient and improve overall hiring practices is free for the city. Applications are now open for Tennessee's state loan repayment program. Healthcare workers willing to serve in rural and underserved communities may apply through December 12th. And the West Tennessee State Fair returns to Henderson on Thursday for the second year in a row. Details at WTSFair.com. I'm Christy McIntyre. This update powered by WNBJ, Jackson's NBC 39.
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0: We're going to see about a 40% chance of showers and thunderstorms today, beginning around midday into the afternoon. Mostly sunny, though, with a high near 88. Tonight, slight chance of showers and thunderstorms in the early evening hours. Otherwise, mostly cloudy with an overnight low down around 67. Tomorrow, sunny, 90 for the high. Tomorrow night, mostly clear, overnight low down around 62.

0: Rocky 104, it's Coetzel and Ella Langley, Jaded, it is the morning splash. Hey, it's Tad Poland. Yesterday, I was able to catch up with some folks from the Southside High School Theater Group talking about their latest production coming up this weekend.
1: And we're here with Leanna Rangai of the Southside Theater Group. Number one, it's Tech Week.
2: It is.
1: So I know it's crazy, so thank you for taking the time. But you guys have got a fantastic production this week. Tell us a little bit about the Addams Family.
2: Well, it's based on the characters that you know and love. It's a Broadway musical that shows the story of Wednesday Addams when she grows up and falls in love with a normal boy. And that's not acceptable. It's not acceptable. And you're going to get to talk to our Gomez and Morticia, who are struggling with whether or not to accept their daughter's boyfriend, whose name is Luke. And that's the story. It's a great story about parents and children and coming of age.
1: Very cool. When are the performance times?
2: We are going to start this Thursday. Every show will be at 7 p.m. So we have this Thursday, Friday, Saturday, show on Sunday, Monday and Tuesday. All of those are at 7 p.m., October 15th through the 20th.
1: Plenty of chances to get out and see it. How do we get tickets?
2: You get them on GoFan, which is the same way that you would get tickets to a Southside football or basketball game.
1: And we have Tyler Hilliard here. You're Gomez in the production.
3: It's amazing. This is one of my dream roles that I never knew it was. I love the Addams Family. I grew up watching the original 1960s live action show, and I didn't even know there was a Broadway musical.
1: If there was a better cast, I don't know, looking at your face, you look like a Gomez.
3: Oh, you should see me in full makeup. They put tanning foam on me, and they slick my hair back, and they spray it black. It's just beautiful.
1: Very cool. What's been your favorite part about the rehearsals leading up to the performances?
3: My songs, oddly enough, I'm not a musical person. I never was. But this is one of the ones that I just, my songs are really, one of them's really emotional. And they're like really out there. That's my favorite part. I love my songs and my lines and how funny my character is.
1: Can we get a

0: little bit of a sneak peek.
1: This dinner puts me in the mind of my great ancestor, Hector Fernando Escondido Chimichanga, a man hated by the church, but peppered with a quip. In fact, while being burned alive, he said to the priest, keep it pink in the middle, a little crispy on the outside.
0: And you were here with Selena Jones, who's playing Morticia?
2: Yes.
0: Again, musical role?
2: Yes.
0: Everybody loves a good musical, right?
2: Yeah, we do.
0: How much fun have you had with it?
2: I have had so much fun. This is actually the first production I've ever acted in. So it's been really cool to embody what Morticia is and how like complex her character is. And she's so fun and feminine and dark, and it's just been so fun to, you know, be her and part of that.
0: If you're talking to anybody in West Tennessee right now and you say, this is the reason why you've got to come see one night, two night, three nights of the show, what are you telling them?
2: I tell them that I'm on stage. I'm just playing. I tell them that the cast is beautiful and wonderful. It's so visual, and you should come see me dance.
0: Miss Rangai, you don't do a lot of musicals here at Southside, but taking this one on, how has everybody adjusted to it?
3: Well, this is our second show that's a musical back-to-back. We did Mamma Mia in the spring, which is our first musical in 15 years. So we're really trying to get a program started, really trying to build up those musical theater skills, because not only am I asking them to act, but to sing and to dance, to do maybe like a little bit of fight choreography. It's a lot, but they've just really risen to the challenge, and I'm super proud of them. It's a fantastic show, and I can't wait for people to come see it.
0: Get your tickets on GoFan for Southside High School's production of Addams Family. 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
2: Early voting begins today in Tennessee ahead of the November 3rd general election and continues through October 29th. In Madison County, early voting takes place at the Agricultural Complex at 309 North Parkway in Jackson. The city of Jackson was selected to participate in a program to help improve government hiring. Jackson's just one of 10 cities nationwide chosen for Work for America, the 8-week initiative to identify ways to make recruitment more efficient and improve overall hiring practices is free for the city. Applications are now open for Tennessee's state loan repayment program. Healthcare workers willing to serve in rural and underserved communities may apply through December 12th. And the West Tennessee State Fair returns to Henderson on Thursday for the second year in a row. 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I'm Christy McIntyre. This update powered by WNBJ, Jackson's NBC 39.
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8: We're going to see about a 40% chance of showers and thunderstorms today, beginning around midday into the afternoon. Mostly sunny, though, with a high near 88. Tonight, slight chance of showers and thunderstorms in the early evening hours, otherwise mostly cloudy with an overnight low down around 67. Tomorrow, sunny, 90 for the high. Tomorrow night, mostly clear, overnight low down around 62.

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0: Mississippi State versus Western Kentucky.
1: Mm-hmm.
0: College baseball. Lenny Jackson going to be at Rockabilly's Stadium. And you could be there, too. Got a chance for you to win a family four-pack of tickets right now.
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0: 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Good luck.
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1: And Lily Pad.
0: And you guys got a big event coming up this weekend.
1: Yes, I'm so excited. Hot Rods and Hot Wings this Saturday out at Rockabilly Stadium. Lots of stuff going on at Rockabilly Stadium this weekend. There, it's like going to be super fun. Super fun car show. So you can actually be in the car show, register for $25, but you can show off your classic car, your antique car, your modern, your off-road, or your motorcycle. So, and there's going to be food trucks. I love food trucks.
0: Right.
1: I think that they're super fun. So, but if you just want to come and hang out and see them, like you don't really have a car. Like, I don't really have a car that I'm going to show off. General admission is $5. But the thing that I love about this is it's not just about the cars. All of the proceeds are going to the Alzheimer's of West Tennessee.
0: Very
1: so
0: cool.
1: It's going to be so good.
0: Absolutely. Make sure you make your plans that Saturday out at Rockabilly Stadium.
1: Mm-hmm.
0: Right now, we're going to check in one last time with your morning headlines.
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2: Early voting begins today in Tennessee ahead of the November 3rd general election and continues through October 29th. In Madison County, early voting takes place at the Agricultural Complex at 309 North Parkway in Jackson. 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Jackson's just one of 10 cities nationwide chosen for Work for America, the 8-week initiative to identify ways to make recruitment more efficient and improve overall hiring practices is free for the city. Applications are now open for Tennessee's state loan repayment program. Healthcare workers willing to serve in rural and underserved communities may apply through December 12th. And the West Tennessee State Fair returns to Henderson on Thursday for the second year in a row. 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I'm Christy McIntyre. This update powered by WNBJ, Jackson's NBC 39.
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5: We're going to see about a 40% chance of showers and thunderstorms today, beginning around midday into the afternoon. Mostly sunny, though, with a high near 88. Tonight, slight chance of showers and thunderstorms in the early evening hours, otherwise mostly cloudy with an overnight low down around 67. Tomorrow, sunny, 90 for the high. Tomorrow night, mostly clear, overnight low down around 62.

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1: And Lily Pad.
0: And it's time for your top trending stories for today. We start with Tom Cruise's latest movie, Digger, might just make history, but not in a good way. According to sources, it is on track to lose $245 million. It opened to just $18 million domestically, $20 million globally, and then it's gone downhill from there. According to Warner Brothers, Digger's got to earn $300 million just to break even. And opening weekend just brought him $28 million. It could wind up as one of the biggest flops of all time.
1: Selma Blair was taken into custody after a meltdown on a flight from L.A. to New York. She allegedly bit one flight attendant and punched another. She also assaulted a cop and a nurse.
0: You know, she was diagnosed with MS back in 2018, and she pled not guilty because she says she hadn't taken her medication before getting on the flight.
1: Oh.
0: So, could be it. Trace Adkins is marking 30 years since his recording debut with the first ever vinyl release of his 1996 album, Dreamin' Out Loud. The anniversary edition will also be issued on CD, giving fans a new physical format for the album that launched Adkins' long-running country career.
1: The Alabama Crimson Tide will take on the Tennessee Volunteers on Saturday, and Riley Green teamed up with Peyton Manning to sing duet for the occasion. The song is called Alabama versus Tennessee. It features Riley and Manning trading lines about the two teams and finding common ground in their love of the game.
0: There you go. That is your top trending for today. It's the Morning Splash on Froggy 104. 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
1: And Lily Pad.
0: And this month, Lily goes pink.
1: I am going pink.
0: As we honor Breast Cancer Awareness Month throughout the month of October. And you just released your first video for the Lily Goes Pink series yesterday.
1: Yes. So I got to hang out at Kirkland Cancer Center and talk with them just about what all the center has to offer. We talked about breast health, things to look for. It was just really an incredible experience. Just a great facility. I'm so excited.
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1: He's a ranch hand in a pinch, man. 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Cause she's a gold digger with a quick trigger. A cast iron skillet swinging lid flipper.

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2: And Lily Pad. Okay, I'm just going to be honest. Spooky season, it is among us. So I was running this morning, and I'm coming around, and I get to a stop sign, and on the stop sign is this massive spider web with a massive spider right in the center. And I screamed. I screamed so loud. I was like, this is literally natural spookaliciousness right here, and I cannot handle it.
1: Real spider?
2: Yes.
1: Or just decorative?
2: No, it was real, and it was massive. 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
1: Calling all door cams in the area. 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
1: And this month, Froggy 104 is going pink for Breast Cancer Awareness Month. And we're wearing pink all month long and asking who you wear pink for. 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
0: Yeah.
1: So this story comes from Jennifer in Milan, and she wears pink for herself.
0: Okay.
1: She says she's been fighting since May of 2025, and with the help of her three daughters, Patience, Skylar, and Savannah, her husband Tim, her dad Jim Brett, and her best friend Julia Miller, she got through 16 rounds of chemo,
0: wow,
1: then a double mastectomy last November.
0: Oh my goodness.
1: She says, "This has been the hardest fight of my life, but my last body scan came back last week clear."
0: Oh, that is incredible.
1: Thank God is what she adds. And absolutely.
0: Yeah, that's amazing.
1: Keep fighting.
0: Yes. I also have a story from Ashley. She's from Gates. She says that she wears pink for her grandmother. So her grandmother passed in August of 2003, and she battled breast cancer. And she remembers as a kid hearing that she had to be gynecologic cancer. But breast cancer was the worst one that she can remember that her grandmother had to go through. She said that she went into remission, and then it came back just with such vengeance, and it was all over her body. But she was so honored because she got to sit with her grandmother during the last weeks of her life. So she is definitely the reason why she wears pink.
1: All right. You can share your stories of why you wear pink and who you wear pink for. Sponsored by Regency Retirement Village. 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
0: Yeah, we're going to pink out all month long, you guys.
1: Hey, it's Tadpole.
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1: 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But in that fateful October of 60, terror descended. Men in Halloween masks unleashed unspeakable horror, claiming the lives of 22 innocents in six cabins. Locals hid the gruesome secret. Since then, it's been known as Camp Blood. Its cabins untouched since the bodies were removed. Now, against the sinister warnings written in blood on the cabin walls, we're resurrecting this nightmarish camp. But as repairs begin, malevolent forces stir. 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For times and additional info, go to CampBloodTN.com.
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1: And Lily Pad.
0: And that's going to wrap things up for us today.
1: That's it.
0: We'll see you guys back here tomorrow.
1: Be good. Love you. 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

Kirby had quite the fun summer because he had a little viral river photo bombing incident with a couple during their wedding photo shoot. It's Shaboozy with a bar song, Tipsy.

0: Empty Words, that is Corey Kent. Let's do it. Let's take a trip down memory lane. This day in history, October 14th. Our first stop is the year 1943, and that is when the Radio Corporation of America, RCA, completed the sale of the NBC Blue Radio Network to businessman Edward J. Noble for $8 million. The network was renamed the American Broadcasting Company, ABC, which, of course, is owned these days by Disney. This day in history, 1961, the first Alvin and the Chipmunks show appeared on TV. And in 1977, Linda Ronstadt sings the national anthem at the Dodgers-Yankees World Series game. And there you have it, this day in history. Moving forward, we'll hear from Lauren Elena and Chase Matthew.
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0: the latest. They kind of kept that under wraps for a little bit, but cat's out of the bag now. Jason Aldean is next with Dirt Road Anthem.
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Megan Maroney with Medicine. Oh, the scandal they created, but now we've got confirmation that former Good Morning America anchors TJ Holmes and Amy Robach are going to get married September 19th in Arkansas. They did. I shouldn't say they are. They did. They went ahead and tied the knot. They said I do, both of them, in Arkansas. So now you know.

the day, Potts Farm was a place to go. Load a truck up, hit the dirt road. Jump the barbed wire, spread the word. Light the bonfire and call the girls. King in the can and the Marlboro man. Jack and Jim were a few good men. Where you learn how to kiss and cuss and fight too. Better watch out for the boys in blue. And all this small town, he said, she said. Ain't it funny how rumors spread? Like I know something y'all don't know. Man, that talk is getting old. You better mind your business, man. Watch your mouth. Before I have to knock that loud mouth out. I'm tired of talking, man. Y'all ain't listening. The motor.

0: Country and She Knows It. That is Luke Bryan. We now have another device that is going to help you lose weight, get in shape. Okay, Google. They've introduced the Fitbit Edge, a lower profile wearable fitness monitor that tracks movement and offers workout plans using Gemini AI Assistant. So will that help? I don't know. You know, I've had a Fitbit. I have the finger ring. I can't even think of the name of the thing because I have it. I wear it, but then I don't really understand Aura ring. I really don't understand what it's telling me. Is that bad? Yeah, I spent all that money on it, and I'm like, I don't understand what it's saying. What am I supposed to do? Why won't it fix my problems? Yeah, I'm supposed to do that. But anyway, I wish one of these devices would somehow give us more time. That's what the device I need, one that will freeze time and allow me to work out and then, you know, pick back up, right? So I have time to work out and I don't fall behind on other things that need to be done. Yes, adulting. Oh, it ain't easy, but it's better than the alternative. Kip Moore is up next with Beer Money. Froggy
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0: last week that they were going to do it, and now it has begun. A 17-member team from Purdue University, they have started the search in South Pacific Island for Amelia Earhart's Lockheed's Electra 10E aircraft. It's been missing since she vanished during an attempt around the world flight nearly 90 years ago. So what can they find being that long a time? Well, no telling. Okay, we'll just have to wait for them to do their thing. I hope they find answers. I hope they you know, solve that once and for all. And then they need to start looking for Jimmy Hoffa, right? Isn't he the one that's still missing, too? Maybe if they can find her, they can find him. I don't know. But I hope they do, because I think her family would really like to know as well. You know, and so many books will be rewritten, history books, you know, once they find her. I got positive vibes out there that they are going to find out what happened with that aircraft. So good luck to them, and just make sure they, you know, hope they stay safe and just put out positive vibes for them. Kenny Chesney is next with American Kids.
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'90 top jack in her cherry coat town. Mama and daddy put their roots right here, 'cause this is where the car broke down. 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

0: Painted You Pretty. That is Hudson Westbrook. It's going to take you back in time, perhaps when you were little, when you got the Christmas gift of an Easy Bake Oven. I wanted one. I never got one. I'm still a little bitter to this day between that and the Barbie Dream House. Wanted them both. Never got them. Anyway, but today's random stat of the day is the fact that in its first year, there were over 500,000 Easy Bake Ovens sold. Very popular toy. Even today. Dirk Bentley is next with Drunk on a Plane.
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0: We've got a new Guinness World Record. Two California friends set out to make this happen. They wanted to assemble this massive Lego world map in under 5 hours. Athena Leong and Sevi Swift completed all 11,695 pieces of the world's largest commercially available 2D Lego set in 4 hours, 59 minutes, and 51 seconds at a toy shop in Hayward. Much congratulations to them. They spent a full month practicing their strategy before the official attempt, discovering that sorting and building by color significantly sped up their progress. They easily beat the 5-hour and 30-minute benchmark established by Guinness World Records. And the pair, who bonded over a shared passion for Lego after meeting a year prior, celebrated their historic speed building achievement. So again, much congratulations to them. That is awesome. I never got into Lego, but one of these days I feel like I should, because it seems like it's so much fun and so many like adults are into it versus even little kids, because, well, you have to have money to buy these Lego sets. They're getting pretty expensive.
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0: Water at a Wedding, that is Graylin James. And it seems like a lot of celebrities are writing these you know, memoirs lately. And Chuck Lorre is one of them. He has one called Sitcom. And in it, he shares an interesting story about John Cryer joining the cast of Two and a Half Men. Apparently, CBS was actually not fond of that idea. They didn't really seem too gung-ho on him. And as, you know, he had been on four failed sitcoms prior to Two and a Half Men, and they didn't want him dragging down the Charlie Sheen series. But, yeah, it kind of flipped, didn't it? Charlie Sheen is the one who gotten in a little trouble. Stick around. We got Jelly Roll next with Hands Up.
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7: We're going to see about a 40% chance of showers and thunderstorms today, beginning around midday into the afternoon. Mostly sunny, though, with a high near 88. Tonight, slight chance of showers and thunderstorms in the early evening hours, otherwise mostly cloudy with an overnight low down around 67. Tomorrow, sunny, 90 for the high. Tomorrow night, mostly clear, overnight low down around 62.

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5: 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I'm
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0: What took you so long? That is Jacob Hackworth. I'm Sherry Farmer, and I recently found out that I'm getting an award. I don't know if it's going to be a Fragile type of an award, but I think they're giving me this award because they got my business, my company, confused with another company. And they feel guilty about it. So I've been very torn over the last couple of weeks knowing about it. I'm like, do I really? Because they turned it around and they're like, well, you know, Sherry, you do so many things in the community, blah, blah, blah, blah, blah. We really want to give it to you. So, I mean, I am honored. You know, it's great to be acknowledged. But at the same time, I'm hoping it's for the right reasons and it's not out of guilt. Okay. So, you know, if you could put some positive vibes out for me, I would appreciate it. So that I just know what to do. And I better know quick because this award deal is this evening. So, again, an award is award, right? I mean, it's always good to get those. The little shiny one. I don't know what it's going to look like, but I mean, that would be pretty cool if it looks like a Grammy or something. But, you know, I really do think they got me confused. Well, my company confused with someone else, and out of guilt, they're now turning that award for an individual, which is me. So we shall see. Riley Green is up next with Think As You Drunk.
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Thank you for sharing your work day with us. We're going to get to Dustin Lynch and Blake Shelton. They're on their way right after Morgan Wallen and Post Malone with I Ain't Coming Back.

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1: One of the more powerful lyrics of my career, I think, has to be Let Him In Anyway. 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The first time I heard it, I mean, my jaw hit the floor. It's such a well-written song, but even more than that to me is I feel like this is a song that's never been written before, and that's getting harder and harder and harder to find.
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6: 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Men in Halloween masks unleashed unspeakable horror, claiming the lives of 22 innocents in 6 cabins. Locals hid the gruesome secret. Since then, it's been known as Camp Blood. 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But as repairs begin, malevolent forces stir. 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
11: We're going to see about a 40% chance of showers and thunderstorms today, beginning around midday into the afternoon. Mostly sunny, though, with a high near 88. Tonight, slight chance of showers and thunderstorms in the early evening hours, otherwise mostly cloudy with an overnight low down around 67. Tomorrow, sunny, 90 for the high. Tomorrow night, mostly clear, overnight low down around 62.

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0: anytime soon. That is Jason Aldean. And I had shared with you earlier that there are so many books coming out, so many memoirs and folks telling all. And, well, Colin Gosselin, known for appearing alongside his 7 siblings and John, Kate, plus 8. Right? Remember that show? Well, he is alleging his mother verbally and physically abused him as a child. And you're going to be able to read the details in his upcoming memoir, In the Shadow of 8. What a great title, huh? In the Shadow of 8. I mean, I have a feeling it'll probably become, you know, not only a book, but of course, I mean, that's obviously going to happen. But perhaps this is leading up to his own show, maybe? Who knows? But it's interesting that I'm wondering if all the kids will end up writing a book. Because I believe mom has, and I think dad has. So now we've got at least one sibling. So we shall see, right? So let me know if you plan on buying this book, reading this book. If you're interested at all, hit me up on the socials. Darius Rucker is next with Wagon Wheel.
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0: That is Dan and Shay with Say So. And it really is a thing. And I want to make sure you know about it because the word starting to be, or the phrase, is being used more and more. The Sunday scaries. Perhaps you've had them. I know I have. It's just that nervous feeling on Sundays that you get realizing you gotta go back to work again on Monday. Maybe you didn't get all the things done that you needed to get in, right, on the weekend, because time just passes you by so fast, especially if you have kiddos and you're running them here to that soccer game, to that basketball game, volleyball, all the things, right, dance. All of a sudden, before you know it, you gotta be ready for Monday. So that's what they call the Sunday scaries. Hopefully you do not experience that this weekend or ever, but it's inevitable. You know, we're all going to feel it at least every now and then, maybe at least once a month, right? Zac Brown Band is next with Whatever It Is.
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0: song has been a big part of country music's summertime fabric for 2026. Lauren Elena with Chase Matthew and his All My Exes. Good to have you along as we are cruising toward quitting time with plenty of great country. And we're going to get you over the finish line. I can promise you that. Lady A standing by.
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0: We're going to see about a 40% chance of showers and thunderstorms today, beginning around midday into the afternoon. Mostly sunny, though, with a high near 88. Tonight, slight chance of showers and thunderstorms in the early evening hours. Otherwise, mostly cloudy with an overnight low down around 67. Tomorrow, sunny, 90 for the high. Tomorrow night, mostly clear, overnight low down around 62.

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0: One of the guys who started off strictly as a songwriter in Nashville, then became a performer later, and has carved out a pretty solid spot for himself over the course of 20 years or so. Randy Houser, that's Back in the Bottle. Stay here for even more of the good stuff, including Luke Bryan, just a couple minutes from now. Froggy
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0: Song inspired by a real-life on-tour moment with his bride, Summer. John Party and Boots Off. Yeah, she was tugging away, trying to get the Western Wear to budge, and no dice. Co Wetzel has had a lot of success in the duet space. Why not do it again? Working with Ella Langley next.
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0: We're going to see about a 40% chance of showers and thunderstorms today, beginning around midday into the afternoon. Mostly sunny, though, with a high near 88. Tonight, slight chance of showers and thunderstorms in the early evening hours, otherwise mostly cloudy with an overnight low down around 67. Tomorrow, sunny, 90 for the high. Tomorrow night, mostly clear, overnight low down around 62.

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0: She had a collaboration this summer with a chicken strip chain for a combo meal. Proof that everybody's got a side hustle these days. Megan Maroney. There she goes with medicine. Luke Combs covers Tracy Chapman in the minutes ahead. And we've got the breakout single for Zach John King.
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0: What time zone am I on? What country am I in?
1: It doesn't matter. It's 5 o'clock somewhere.
0: It's always on 5 in Margaritaville, come to think of it.
1: Yeah, I heard that.
0: You've been there, haven't you?
1: Yes, sir.
0: I've seen your boat there.

0: 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Steve Brewer with Kane Brown and Marshmello.
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0: Blake Whitton, country music newcomer with a song that's off to a promising start anyway. That's his latest one, Bet on That. Toby Keith on the way with a song we know by heart in just a couple. And we'll hear from Riley Green, too, as The Best Country plays on.
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3: We're going to see about a 40% chance of showers and thunderstorms today, beginning around midday into the afternoon. Mostly sunny, though, with a high near 88. Tonight, slight chance of showers and thunderstorms in the early evening hours. Otherwise, mostly cloudy with an overnight low down around 67. Tomorrow, sunny, 90 for the high. Tomorrow night, mostly clear, overnight low down around 62.

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0: Kenny Chesney making a lot of fans really happy with the announcement that he's not doing the Vegas residency next year, or at least not in lieu of a summertime tour of stadiums and arenas. Now he's heading back to the road. Kenny right there, and remember me that way. Luke Combs is standing by. Froggy
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0: Get your big old pumpkin butt off the couch. 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
1: What's that now? 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
1: Now, Nadine, don't get your spider webs in a bind. 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Let's see. Oh, yeah. Oh, this is going to be nice. 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

0: Her first major purchase after having a hit song as a country singer was a vacation home just outside Montgomery, not far from her folks' place. She is an Alabama native, after all. Ella Langley and Loving Life Again. Luke Combs, just a couple minutes from now.
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0: of many folks who went to Nashville strictly to be a songwriter, but wound up in the performing space as well. Graylin James is among them. Breakout single there is Water at a Wedding. Stay here for Sugarland in the minutes to come, and one of the early hits of Kane Brown.
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4: 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But in that fateful October of 60, terror descended. Men in Halloween masks unleashed unspeakable horror, claiming the lives of 22 innocents in six cabins. Locals hid the gruesome secret. Since then, it's been known as Camp Blood. 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But as repairs begin, malevolent forces stir. Are these warnings mere pranks or an unleashed evil? 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

0: was part of a Western swing band at age 11. Got to be mighty fine in your instrumentation in order to do that. And he certainly proved himself, Corey Kent, at his Empty Words. Shaboozy on the way with his breakout single, and we'll hear from Dan and Shay, too.
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0: 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Rather impressive track record for Jacob Hackworth. A hit of his own there. What took you so long? Luke Bryan is just a couple minutes off.
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0: 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Of course, that's the title of his latest album, Jason Aldean. That's Anytime Soon. I'm Steve Brewer. Make it a great one. Thomas Rhett is just a couple minutes away.
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